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1: That was Cat's Eye Animal on the new hit list. 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I'll shimmy out of here. I'm back Monday night. Okay, till then, at New Hit List, at La Crystal Rosa. Somber now. My body isn't ready. Mwah.

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0: almost missed it here because I'll tell you why.
1: Why?
0: He doesn't know who
1: tell
0: he
1: me,
0: is yet.
1: Tell me why.
0: Because he's going to be on the senior PGA tour when he retires. And he's going to be like, I was a golfer this
1: Did you
0: whole
1: say,
0: time.
1: Tell me why, Bailey? Did you say, tell me
0: I
1: why?
0: I was supposed to play golf this whole time.
2: All right, Bailey Luttrell, Brian Luttrell hanging out on with the countdown. Let's do it. This is song number 9.
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6: All right, guys, we're back. It's JoJo on the radio. This is the iHeartRadio Countdown. Bailey Littrell hanging out. Brian Littrell of Backstreet Boys hanging out as well, his father. Hey, Bailey, goals for the remainder of 2026 and into 2027. What are you trying to achieve here?
7: I would love to get another single or two out. And I would love to have this record wrapped and ready for top of 2027.
6: Nice.
7: That would be my goal. And then, you know, club tour. Would love that.
6: Man, what's left to do on the album? Is it all recorded at the moment as we speak, or still have some?
7: I think every song but one. So we have one more song that we have to button up with, and then officially we'll probably be done unless, you know, we go back and do some harmonies and more stuff to add to what we have. Yeah. Yeah. But otherwise we're right there. So it's so exciting.
6: You record at the studio at the house, or where do you guys record at?
7: A little bit everywhere. So we had Vegas for So Be It and a couple other tracks. And then now, home studio, mom and dad's crib.
8: Mom and dad's crib.
7: Yeah. I like to camp out a lot there.
8: Did you say Nashville too?
7: Nashville.
8: He's cut in Vegas, Nashville, and Georgia.
6: Yeah. So top of the year, kind of that's the target, you know?
7: That would be the dream right there.
6: Yeah. All right, look out for this new album coming up. We think. Subject to change. You know how that goes. Top of the year. Bailey Littrell, Brian Littrell hanging out on with the Countdown. Let's do it. This is song number 3.
0: Olivia Rodrigo, Drop Dead.

0: Kiss 108, the Kiss Top 30 Countdown. That song's called A Couple Minutes. That's off the album, right, Justin?
1: You'll hear it Monday night in the TD Garden.
0: And I think it's the first time you've heard it on the Kiss Top 30 Countdown. It's at number 27 on the countdown this week. And the talk back for tickets is still going on. And it's really easy, Justin, but if people are new to the countdown and new to Kiss, we have to explain. How do they send the talk back?
1: Yeah, so we're doing it all the way up until showtime on Monday when you hear Olivia Dean play on Kiss 108, but you have to be listening on the iHeartRadio app. You just heard Olivia Dean right there, So jump on the app. Or you should be listening on the app. Press that red microphone button and tell us why you should be at the show. You can be funny. You can be creative. You can yell at us. You can sing to us.
2: Talk to me. Talk to me. Be the reason I get these tickets. Talk to me. Talk to me. Please pick me for Olivia Dean.
0: Yeah. That's not bad. That could be a qualifier.
1: Possibly.
0: But keep them coming. It's an amazing show. It's going to be in the Garden Monday night. Here's Noah Kahan, Orbiter, this week at number 26.
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0: Another big one from Somber. It's called My Body Isn't Ready on Kiss 108. It's the V Bros and Gianna.
1: I mean, Somber's on tour. Olivia Dean is on tour. Yep. She's going to be in Boston Monday. And you could be there as you listen to Kiss on the iHeart app literally all weekend long. Anytime we play Olivia Dean, leave us talk back for your chance to win those free tickets.
2: You're not working hard. Yeah, right. Picture that with a Kodak. Or better yet, go to Times Square.

the V Bros and Gianna handing you Olivia Dean tickets right now. Yes, we're playing Olivia Dean. 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

That song is so catchy. Stella Lefty Boston right there on Kiss 108. It's Mikey V, Frankie V, and Gianna. Have an amazing rest of your weekend. Thank you so much, Amazon. 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
1: Shout out to Jenna in Framingham. It's Kiss 108. What are you up to this weekend?
2: 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We're going to have bottomless mimosas. 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

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It's Kiss 108, Boston's number one hit music station. He just did an interview, chatted all about his body image and how guys, they struggle with it too, but they don't always talk about it because they feel like they can't. 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

Kiss 108, it's Boston's number one hit music station. I'm Savannah, Boston's and I am out of here. Hope you're having an awesome weekend. J. Cole going to be up at TD Garden tonight, and if you're not going to the show, we'll take you into the show. 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
1: All right, so this Perez Hilton situation gets even heavier. His family says his three kids, his sister, and his niece were at the Miami home just minutes before the crisis all took place, and they quickly got the children out to shield them from more trauma. Perez is hospitalized and reportedly able to communicate now. In case you're not following what's going on, he did start self-harming himself with a knife while live on TikTok for about 30 minutes. All of his loved ones and many followers very worried for his safety and his health. And there's another layer here. Perez has spent years owning up to the damage from his old gossip blog days, including how he treated Britney Spears and Jennifer Aniston. He'd also just moved his family from Vegas to Miami this summer. Right now, his family says the priority is helping those kids feel safe and as normal as possible again. And they're asking everybody to give them their much needed privacy.
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